0: the streets for Sir Donovan. Must infuriate the eye trying to find. We don't want him, he's there. We do want him. Never a room. We're hunting a room for him, mate. He got a letter something else. Never returned it, of course. Just typical Donovan. So, right in the street corner, we saw this thing.
1: You'll kill them all the same.
0: Well, it kinda looked like a thing, but it was actually cat's fever.

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I say to them, he wants me some money, and it's like, I see a typical Donovan, you know, he's like, just always kind of like, take, never give.

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Yeah, don't you worry no more, louder. Don't worry no more about me.

Salt Lake City is renowned for its beauty. The snow-capped Wasatch Mountains are nearby. In 1929, the factory output was $43 million. The wholesale trade proper amounted to $71,510,573. Retail trade, $92 million. There's salt beds and farmland producing principally alfalfa, grain, sugar beets, and vegetables in the vicinity. But as far as I'm concerned, I don't care if I ever set foot there again in Salt Lake City. That town is a nemesis to me.

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You know, and one of them is there's a movie about John Wayne. He's an Indian scout, and they're trying to get the, I think it was Apache, one of the great tribes of America, back on the reservation. The Indian looks at John Wayne and points to the Union soldier and says, "He's a lion, dog-faced pony soldier."

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What? They're overcautious, always staying dormant. This culture got us running from ourselves to keep it moving forward. I'm an addict.

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It's a sore sight when you gotta choose the lesser of two evils. Either one will prove that we're socially in apathy, what's left to lose? Still afraid of what we love, and that's a heavy truth. They don't like us when we're shining, they remember what they lost. Shame

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Find another way, keep the pressure, got us choking. Swallowing our fears till our kids are overdosing. I'm an addict, addicted to my bad habits. I'm an addict, addicted to my bad habits. I'm an addict, addicted to my bad habits.